0: life better with you.
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0: sounds better with you.
1: Turning on the TV, a man dressed in black says the tensions and waters are rising. Happiness is treason, fiction is fact, and the storm's always on the horizon.

0: Q-Music.
1: 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Our colors will fade.